I know she was our one in a million, as so many have been. Once again, we have to remember Miss Aaliyah celebrating the 25th death anniversary. It's so odd for me to say anniversary when it's someone's passing, but it is considered that. And the unfortunate news that we heard earlier today, that the queen of country music, Miss Dolly Parton, transitioned at the tender age of 80. Another icon, legend, that set her mark and impacted so many lives. May she sleep and rest in peace as well. But here's another treat from Aaliyah. Miss you. And we miss you too, Miss Parton. And I know there's someone missing a loved one tonight. I send this to you as well. Welcome to The Quiet Storm.

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Hey ladies, something tells me you can really use a musical massage. If this is the case, I'm going to be your musical therapist. Right here inside the Quiet Storm. I'm Lenny Green, baby, on V1017.

quiet storm, reminding you that love is like the wind. You can't see it, but you can feel it. And you'll also know if it's not there too. Real talk. I'm Lenny Green. Coming up at the top of the hour, we're going to get into one of our favorite times of nights. But this time, tomorrow night, don't forget, the Quiet Storm mini concert is coming your way. And tomorrow night, I'm featuring Anita Baker. So if you've never had a chance to see her in concert, I want you to feel that vibe and hear how it sounds. So lock in with me tomorrow night.

Look, I know you need to really take a break from all the bad news you've been hearing today. And that's what I'm here for, baby. Soothing your mind and your soul right here inside the Quiet Storm. And I'm looking forward to relieving you from all the stress that you may have had built up. So if you can, just kick back and chill with me for a minute. Right here on V101.7.

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those times at night when you just heard me and just ran out with that other fella. Baby, I knew about it. I just didn't get

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Say you on your cycle, but he on his period too. The tables been turning so much, I was thinking it's foosball. 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

V1017. It's Dee Dee. Miss P had me cracking up this morning, y'all. I just got to be honest. I always got to have her on before the show. She is the pride of Albany. I'm talking about, of course,

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1: 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Hey, that's like comedian it. JJ Williamson, J. Cruz. 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

Man, I'm not sure about you, but this week is going by fast. We're back at it again. Happy Thursday. It's Ebony Williams, Review 1017. Today's a mix of R&B. Hope you're having a fantastic morning so far. Mine just got a little bit better because I just clocked in so I can hang out with you.

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1: Here's the deal. 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

The following is a paid program, paid by Yaz Johnson, and the views do not necessarily represent the views of this station or management.